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0: 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Seacrest rolling through a Monday, trying to get you there. The thing about superstars is before they become icons, they were a brother or a sister or a son or a daughter. They still are after they become famous. To their family, they're the same person. Harry Styles' sister, Gemma, just expressed that perspective beautifully. 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And she just talked about how proud she was, how surreal it was to watch her brother, her little brother, doing all this. Take a look at it. 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
3: Traffic's brought to you by Kaweah Health in the South Valley. Look out for the pickup versus pole on State Route 201, just east of Road 68, southwest of Dinuba. Car fire, southbound Road 120, just south of Avenue 72, west of Teveston. Big rig overturned on southbound 99, just north of Avenue 72, south of Teveston. And a semi off the road on Rich Grove, just north of Road 229, south of Ducor. Up north, collision West Shields at North Blythe, Fresno.

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4: Hot and humid still with a good amount of clouds. Good afternoon, South Valley. Happy Monday. After yesterday's monsoon-induced isolated sprinkles, clouds and humidity have been sticking around today. Enough sunshine to allow us to get into triple digits in the hotter areas this afternoon. There will also be continued chances of thunderstorms over the mountain areas today and tonight. That increases the fire danger due to lightning strikes. Partly to mostly cloudy for tonight on the valley floor with overnight lows in the low 70s, then clearing skies in all areas on Tuesday and getting quite a bit hotter, approaching 105 in the hotter spots. Extreme heat is more likely for your Wednesday, which means at or above 105 degrees. For Visalia and Hanford both, expect an overnight low of 70 and Tuesday's high 104 degrees. With the Central Valley's most accurate forecast, I'm KC24 Chief Meteorologist AJ Fox.

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0: 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Alexia, so your husband wants you to move back in with each of your parents separately after you're married now?
1: Yes. Oh, my God, yeah.
2: I don't get it.
0: Is this about economics?
1: Yes, so the house we're renting is being sold, so we have to move out, obviously.
0: Okay.
1: And I figure we just find another rental, right? But my husband has a different idea. He wants to move back in with our parents while we save up for a new place. Meaning we'd be married but living separately, he thinks, because, you know, we can save money for a few months.
0: Yeah.
1: That way, but I think it's bizarre.
0: Why? I understand that. So if you're going to make this move back, why can't you couple up at each parent's house and alternate the house?
2: Yeah.
1: Right. Well, yeah. Neither parent's house is big enough for both of us. And she shut that down anyway when I brought it up.
0: And what does your gut tell you you should do?
1: I don't know. Like, that's why I'm calling. I don't know, guys.
0: This is a unique one. I've heard of moving back in. Fine. But usually couples do it together. So our guidance, Alexia, is we get it, and there's a squeeze physically and economically, but you're going to have to stay together generally. Otherwise, it's going to be a problem because separation plus the economic stress is not good. Good luck, Alexia. Thank you for calling.
1: Thank you so much. Yeah, thank you, guys.
0: All right.
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0: Do you do it right after shower, before you go to sleep, or you go shower, sleep, and then in the morning? Anyways, I'm just curious. Have a good day.
1: Thank you. I deodorant often. I deodorant post-shower. Yeah, I do that. I deodorant in the morning post-shower. And I don't always deodorant post-shower at night.
2: Yeah, that seems weird to me.
3: No.
2: There's a thought process happening over here.
3: No, you're right. But I have actually recently had this thought that I'm going to look into a nighttime deodorant because you don't want
1: What's the difference?
3: Because I think like deodorant you wear during the day has to be like very active. You're out. But when you're sleeping, you're not doing so much. But I still think I smell a little bit when I wake up in the morning.
1: Yeah, you probably do because you burn a lot of calories. Your heart beats at night.
3: Yeah,
1: so,
3: and I, like, I'm a sweaty sleeper.
1: Let's stick with the daytime deodorant for your nighttime stink, okay?
2: Yeah, don't go for, wake up and shower.
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3: Hot and humid still with a good amount of clouds. Good afternoon, South Valley. Happy Monday. After yesterday's monsoon-induced isolated sprinkles, clouds and humidity have been sticking around today. Enough sunshine to allow us to get into triple digits in the hotter areas this afternoon. There will also be continued chances of thunderstorms over the mountain areas today and tonight. That increases the fire danger due to lightning strikes. Partly to mostly cloudy for tonight on the valley floor with overnight lows in the low 70s, then clearing skies in all areas on Tuesday and getting quite a bit hotter, approaching 105 in the hotter spots. Extreme heat is more likely for your Wednesday, which means at or above 105 degrees. For Visalia and Hanford both, expect an overnight low of 70 and Tuesday's high 104 degrees. With the Central Valley's most accurate forecast, I'm KC24 Chief Meteorologist AJ Fox. It's 104.9.
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3: Madison.
4: Madison, where are you calling from?
2: Hillary.
4: Great, Madison. Caller number 10. You ready to do this?
2: Yes.
4: You have kids?
2: I do have kids.
4: Madison, your kids are depending on you to win this for them, okay?
2: I know. She really is.
4: No pressure. No pressure whatsoever, though.
2: Oh, God.
4: Okay. Madison from Tulare, 10 questions in 30 seconds starts now. Complete the phrase to infinity.
2: And beyond.
4: What princess has long magical hair?
2: Rapunzel.
4: Who is Mickey's girlfriend?
2: Minnie.
4: What fish gets lost in Finding Nemo?
2: Nemo.
4: What color is Lightning McQueen?
2: Red.
4: What cowboy is in Toy Story?
2: Woody.
4: What snowman likes warm hugs?
2: Olaf.
4: What princess has a tiger named Raja?
2: Jasmine.

0: What is Simba's father's name?
1: Mufasa.
0: What is Mouse's Disney mascot?
1: Mickey Mouse.
0: You got it! You're a winner! You're going to Disneyland! You're going to Disneyland, Madison. You got it. You and the family.
1: Thank you.
0: How many kids you got?
1: Two.
0: We'll even let you pick your date thanks to Keller Motors in Hanford.
1: Thank you so much.
0: Oh, finally got a winner. Yes, Madison from Tulare. All you have to do is tell me what's the Valley's number one hit music station.
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3: Madison.
4: Madison, where are you calling from?
3: Hillary.
4: Great, Madison. Caller number 10. You ready to do this?
3: Yes.
4: You have kids?
3: I do have kids.
4: Madison, your kids are depending on you to win this for them, okay?
3: I know. She really is.
4: No pressure. No pressure whatsoever, though.
3: Oh, God.
4: Madison from Tulare. 10 questions in 30 seconds starts now. Complete the phrase to infinity.
3: And beyond.
4: What princess has long magical hair?
3: Rapunzel.
4: Who is Mickey's girlfriend?
3: Minnie.
4: What fish gets lost in Finding Nemo?
3: Nemo.
4: What color is Lightning McQueen?
3: Red.
4: What cowboy is in Toy Story?
3: Woody.
4: What snowman likes warm hugs?
3: Olaf.
4: What princess has a tiger named Raja?
3: Jasmine.
4: What is Simba's father's name?
3: Mufasa.
4: What is Mouse's Disney's mascot?
3: Mickey Mouse.
4: You got it! You're a winner! You're going to Disneyland! You're going to Disneyland, Madison. You got it. You and the family.
3: Thank you.
4: And how many kids you got?
3: Two.
4: We'll even let you pick your date thanks to Keller Motors in Hanford.
3: Oh, thank you so much.
4: Oh, finally got a winner. Yes, Madison from Tulare. All you have to do is tell me what's the Valley's number one hit music station.
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And in fact, tonight, she did confirm. 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
2: Come on. Madison.
3: Madison, where do you call from?
2: Hilary.
3: Great, Madison. Caller number 10. You ready to do this?
2: Yes.
3: You have kids?
2: I do have kids.
3: Madison, your kids are depending on you to win this for them, okay?
2: I know. She really is.
3: No pressure. No pressure whatsoever, though.
2: Oh, God.
3: Madison from Tulare, 10 questions in 30 seconds starts now. Complete the phrase to infinity.
2: And beyond.
3: What princess has the long magical hair?
2: Rapunzel.
3: Who is Mickey's girlfriend?
2: Minnie.
3: What fish gets lost in Finding Nemo?
2: Nemo.
3: What color is Lightning McQueen?
2: Red.
3: What cowboy is in Toy Story?
2: Woody.
3: What snowman likes warm hugs?
2: Olaf.
3: What princess has a tiger named Raja?
2: Jasmine.
3: What is Simba's father's name?
2: Mufasa.
3: What is Mouse's Disney's mascot?
2: Mickey Mouse.
3: You got it! You're a winner! You're going to Disneyland! You're going to Disneyland, Madison! You got it! You and the family!
2: Thank you!
3: How many kids you got?
2: Two.
3: We'll even let you pick your date thanks to Keller Motors in Hanford.
2: Thank you so much.
3: Oh, finally got a winner! Yes, Madison from Tulare, all you have to do is tell me what's the Valley's number one hit music station.
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3: Come on, Madison.
4: Madison, where are you calling from?
3: Hilary.
4: Great, Madison. Caller number 10. You ready to do this?
3: Yes.
4: You have kids?
3: I do have kids.
4: Madison, your kids are depending on you to win this for them, okay?
3: I know. She really is.
4: No pressure. No pressure whatsoever, though.
3: Oh, God.
4: Madison from Tulare, 10 questions in 30 seconds starts now. Complete the phrase to infinity
3: and beyond.
4: What princess has long magical hair?
3: Rapunzel.
4: Who is Mickey's girlfriend?
3: Minnie.
4: What fish gets lost in Finding Nemo?
3: Nemo.
4: What color is Lightning McQueen?
3: Red.
4: What cowboy is in Toy Story?
3: Woody.
4: What snowman likes warm hugs?
3: Olaf.
4: What princess has a tiger named Raja?
3: Jasmine.
4: What is Simba's father's name?
3: Mufasa.
4: What is Mouse's Disney's mascot?
3: Mickey Mouse.
4: You got it! You're a winner! You're going to Disneyland! You're going to Disneyland, Madison! You got it! You and the family!
3: Thank you!
4: How many kids you got?
3: Two.
4: We'll even let you pick your date thanks to Keller Motors in Hanford.
3: Thank you so much.
4: I finally got a winner! Yes, Madison from Tulare, all you have to do is tell me what's the Valley's number one hit music station.
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She'll be all right. 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She will save herself this time. And in fact, tonight, she did confirm. 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It just teaches the heart how

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2: Come on, Madison.
0: Madison, where are you calling from?
3: Larry.
0: Great, Madison. Caller number 10. You ready to do this?
3: Yes.
0: You have kids?
3: I do have kids.
0: Madison, your kids are depending on you to win this for them, okay?
3: I know. She really is.
0: No pressure. No pressure whatsoever, though.
3: Oh, God.
0: Madison from Tulare, 10 questions in 30 seconds starts now. Complete the phrase to infinity.
3: And beyond.
0: What princess has long magical hair?
3: Rapunzel.
0: Who is Mickey's girlfriend?
3: Mimi.
0: What fish gets lost in Finding Nemo?
3: Nemo.
0: What color is Lightning McQueen?
3: Red.
0: What cowboy is in Toy Story?
3: Woody.
0: What snowman likes warm hugs?
3: Olaf.
0: What princess has a tiger named Raja?
3: Desmond.
0: What is Simba's...

0: father's name?
1: Mufasa.
0: Was Mouse's Disney's mascot?
1: Mickey Mouse.
0: You got it, you're a winner! You're going to Disneyland! You're going to Disneyland, Madison. You got it. You and the family.
1: Thank you.
0: How many kids you got?
1: Two.
0: We'll even let you pick your date thanks to Keller Motors in Hanford.
1: Thank you so much.
0: Oh, finally got a winner. Yes, Madison from Tulare. All you have to do is tell me what's the Valley's number one hit music station.
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1: 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Gotta get that. Gotta get that.

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1: With another winner.
2: Come on.
3: Madison, where you call from?
4: Larry.
3: Great, Madison. Caller number 10. You ready to do this?
4: Yes.
3: You have kids?
4: I do have kids.
3: Madison, your kids are depending on you to win this for them, okay?
4: I know. She really is.
3: No pressure. No pressure whatsoever, though.
4: Oh, God.
3: Madison from Tulare, 10 questions in 30 seconds starts now. Complete the phrase to infinity.
4: And beyond.
3: What princess has long magical hair?
4: Rapunzel.
3: Who is Mickey's girlfriend?
4: Minnie.
3: What fish gets lost in Finding Nemo?
4: Nemo.
3: What color is Lightning McQueen?
4: Red.
3: What cowboy is in Toy Story?
4: Woody.
3: What snowman likes warm hugs?
4: Olaf.
3: What princess has a tiger named Raja?
4: Jasmine.
3: What is Simba's father's name?
4: Mufasa.
3: What is Mouse's Disney's mascot?
4: Mickey Mouse.
3: You got it! You're a winner! You're going to Disneyland! You're going to Madison, you got it. You and the family.
4: Thank you.
3: And how many kids you got?
4: Two.
3: We'll even let you pick your date thanks to Keller Motors in Hanford.
4: Oh, thank you so much.
3: Oh, finally got a winner. Yes, Madison from Tulare, all you have to do is tell me what's the Valley's number one hit music station.
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2: Come on.
3: Madison.
4: Madison, where are you calling from?
2: Larry.
4: Great, Madison. Caller number 10. You ready to do this?
2: Yes.
4: You have kids?
2: I do have kids.
4: Madison, your kids are depending on you to win this for them, okay?
2: I know. She really is.
4: No pressure. No pressure whatsoever, though.
2: Oh, God.
4: Madison from Tulare. 10 questions in 30 seconds starts now. Complete the phrase to infinity.
2: And beyond.
4: What princess has long magical hair?
2: Rapunzel.
4: Who is Mickey's girlfriend?
2: Minnie.
4: What fish gets lost in Finding Nemo?
2: Nemo.
4: What color is Lightning McQueen?
2: Red.
4: What cowboy is in Toy Story?
2: Woody.
4: What snowman likes warm hugs?
2: Olaf.
4: What princess has a tiger named Raja?
2: Desmond.
4: What is Simba's father's name?
2: Mufasa.
4: What is Mouse's Disney's mascot?
2: Mickey Mouse.
4: You got it! You're a winner! You're going to Disneyland! You're going to Disneyland, Madison. You got it. You and the family.
2: Thank you.
4: And how many kids you got?
2: Two.
4: We'll even let you pick your date thanks to Keller Motors in Hanford.
2: Thank you so much.
4: Oh, finally got a winner. Yes, Madison from Tulare. All you have to do is tell me what's the Valley's number one hit music station.
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2: Come on.
3: Madison. Madison, where are you calling from?
2: Hillary.
3: Great, Madison. Caller number 10. You ready to do this?
2: Yes.
3: You have kids?
2: I do have kids.
3: Madison, your kids are depending on you to win this for them, okay?
2: I know. She really is.
3: No pressure. No pressure whatsoever, though.
2: Oh, God.
3: Madison from Tulare, 10 questions in 30 seconds starts now. Complete the phrase to infinity.
2: And beyond.
3: What princess has long magical hair?
2: Rapunzel.
3: Who is Mickey's girlfriend?
2: Minnie.
3: What fish gets lost in Finding Nemo?
2: Nemo.
3: What color is Lightning McQueen?
2: Red.
3: What cowboy is in Toy Story?
2: Woody.
3: What snowman likes warm hugs?
2: Olaf.
3: What princess has a tiger named Raja?
2: Jasmine.
3: What is Simba's father's name?
2: Mufasa.
3: What is Mouse's Disney's mascot?
2: Mickey Mouse.
3: You got it! 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You're going to Disneyland! You're going to Disneyland, Madison. 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

Hits 104.9, the Valley's number one hit music station with Edward Maya and Stereo Love. My name is Jennifer Grant. It is Tuesday, which is way better than Monday as far as I'm concerned. And hello, National Mac and Cheese Day. Yes, I'll be celebrating that. Okay. Cause I like mac and cheese. You can bring me the super fancy schmancy made with gourmet cheeses and all that kind of stuff. Mac and cheese. Yep. You can also just bring me the Kraft Mac that my grandmother used to make when I would go visit her. Yep. It's mac and cheese. I will eat it. Okay. It's also, hey now, National Nude Day. You can celebrate that however you choose. Just careful with that.

Hit 24.9, the Valley's number one hip music station. Yeah, turn it up, sing along. We all know the words. Ella Langley, she's in Texas. Hit 104.9.

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Yeah, right, picture that with a Kodak. 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

0: 94.9, the Valley's number one hit music station. A little bit of Harry for you, Harry Styles and American Girls. A song that he says has been inspired by basically all his friends settling down, getting married, having kids and settling down. And that's kind of what he's looking for. Well, okay, I think that's what he's going to get with Zoe Kravitz. Very cool. I do love that he just wrapped up his huge record-breaking residency at Wembley Stadium in London, England. And then he's going down to Brazil. He's got some dates in Mexico City. And then he's doing over a month at Madison Square Gardens in New York City. And it's almost completely sold out already. Whoa, dude.
1: 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A single car accident on Avenue 324 just east of 198 and a collision on Richgrove just north of Road 229. Jackson Avenue and 14th, another incident. And KRC Safety reminds you to slow for the cone zones.
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3: Getting hotter and staying humid today. Good morning, South Valley. Happy Tuesday. A heat advisory has been issued through Thursday night. Clearing skies today, getting hotter while staying quite humid with highs in triple digits. Clear skies tonight, a little less humid. Overnight lows in the low 70s. Sunny and hot again on Wednesday, but not quite as humid. Highs approaching 105 degrees. That's extreme. Breezes pick up Wednesday afternoon, which will help Thursday get a little cooler. And that trend will put us closer to normal through the weekend. For Tulare, expect a high today of 104, overnight low of 70. Hanford's high 104 as well, overnight low 71 degrees. With the Central Valley's most accurate forecast, I'm KC24 Chief Meteorologist AJ Fox. Hit.

0: 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Tame Impala featuring Jenny with Dracula. My name is Jennifer Grant. Hey, what's up? Congrats going out to Madison Rita Atilleri. Nicely done, because she got 10 questions and 30 seconds with Randy, and she's going to Disneyland. Yep, she's got tickets galore. Nicely done, Madison. Big thanks to Keller Motors in Hanford. There is more winning coming very soon, all summer long, during the 104 days of summer with Hits 104.9.
1: 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A single car accident on Avenue 324 just east of 198 and a collision on Rich Grove just north of Road 229. Jackson Avenue and 14th, another incident. And KRC Safety reminds you to slow for the cone zones.
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3: Madison, where do you call from?
2: Hillary.
3: Great, Madison. Caller number 10. You ready to do this?
2: Yes.
3: You have kids?
2: I do have kids.
3: Madison, your kids are depending on you to win this for them, okay?
2: I know. She really is.
3: No pressure. No pressure whatsoever, though.
2: Oh, God.
3: Madison from Tulare, 10 questions in 30 seconds starts now. Complete the phrase to infinity.
2: And beyond.
3: What princess has long magical hair?
2: Rapunzel.
3: Who is Mickey's girlfriend?
2: Minnie.
3: What fish gets lost in Finding Nemo?
2: Nemo.
3: What color is Lightning McQueen?
2: Red.
3: What cowboy is in Toy Story?
2: Woody.
3: What snowman likes warm hugs?
2: Olaf.
3: What princess has a tiger named Raja?
2: Desmond.
3: What is Simba's father's name?
2: Mufasa.
3: What is Mouse's Disney's mascot?
2: Mickey Mouse.
3: You got it! You're a winner! You're going to Disneyland! You're going to Disneyland, Madison! You got it! You and the family!
2: Thank you!
3: How many kids you got?
2: Two.
3: We'll even let you pick your date thanks to Keller Motors in Hanford.
2: Thank you so much.
3: I finally got a winner! Yes, Madison from Tulare, all you have to do is tell me what's the Valley's number one hit music station.
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There's a traffic hazard on Yokel at Rocky Hill Drive. That's debris in the roadway. And a collision eastbound 198 at the Lover's Lane exit. KRC Safety reminds you to slow for the cone zones.

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3: Getting hotter and staying humid today. Good morning, South Valley. Happy Tuesday. A heat advisory has been issued through Thursday night. Clearing skies today, getting hotter while staying quite humid with highs in triple digits. Clear skies tonight, a little less humid. Overnight lows in the low 70s. Sunny and hot again on Wednesday, but not quite as humid. Highs approaching 105 degrees. That's extreme. Breezes pick up Wednesday afternoon, which will help Thursday get a little cooler. And that trend will put us closer to normal through the weekend. For Tulare, expect a high today of 104, overnight low of 70. Hanford's high 104 as well, overnight low 71 degrees. With the Central Valley's most accurate forecast, I'm KC24 Chief Meteorologist AJ Fox.

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0: Hits 104.9, the Valley's number one hit music station with the weekend. And I can't feel my face. So I mentioned earlier that Justin Bieber is going to be a part of the halftime show. Yes, he is going to be a part of the FIFA World Cup 2026 final halftime show at New York, New Jersey Stadium. It's going to be Justin Bieber. The other headliners include Madonna, Shakira, and BTS. There'll be a bunch of other artists as well, but those are the main headliners. And it's all going to happen. The final halftime show for FIFA World Cup this Sunday, the 19th. Who's going to actually be playing? I mean, in terms of the actual game, well, they're still figuring that out this week. They're down to the final four, so we'll have to wait and see on that.
1: 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There's a traffic hazard on Yokel at Rocky Hill Drive. That's debris in the roadway. And a collision eastbound 198 at the Lover's Lane exit. KRC Safety reminds you to slow for the cone zones. You can count
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1049, the Valley's number one hit music station, Harry Styles and American Girls. Of course, Harry is going to be, well, he's out on the road right now, but he's kind of touring a little bit differently. He's doing residencies. So he just wrapped up a big, long, record-breaking residency at Wembley Stadium in London. Then he's going to go to Brazil. Then he's going to go to Mexico City. And then he's going to Madison Square Gardens in New York City. And he's doing, I think, at least a month. I think there's over 30 dates, including Halloween. Okay, now, get the details, Harry Styles website.

0: 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There's a traffic hazard on Yokel at Rocky Hill Drive. That's debris in the roadway. And a collision eastbound 198 at the Lover's Lane exit. KRC Safety reminds you to slow for the cone zones.
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2: Getting hotter and staying humid today. Good morning, South Valley. Happy Tuesday. A heat advisory has been issued through Thursday night. Clearing skies today, getting hotter while staying quite humid with highs in triple digits. Clear skies tonight, a little less humid. Overnight lows in the low 70s. Sunny and hot again on Wednesday, but not quite as humid. Highs approaching 105 degrees. That's extreme. Breezes pick up Wednesday afternoon, which will help Thursday get a little cooler. And that trend will put us closer to normal through the weekend. For Tulare, expect a high today of 104, overnight low of 70. Hanford's high 104 as well, overnight low 71 degrees. With the Central Valley's most accurate forecast, I'm KC24 Chief Meteorologist AJ Fox. Hit 149.
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0: Who is Mickey's girlfriend?
1: Minnie.
0: What fish gets lost in Finding Nemo?
1: Nemo.
0: What color is Lightning McQueen?
1: Red.
0: What cowboy is in Toy Story?
1: Woody.
0: What snowman likes warm hugs?
1: Olaf.
0: What princess has a tiger named Raja?
1: Jasmine.
0: What is Simba's father's name?
1: Mufasa.
0: What is Mouse's Disney's mascot?
1: Mickey Mouse.
0: You got it! You're a winner! You're going to Disneyland! You're going to Disneyland, Madison! You got it! You and the family!
1: Thank you!
0: And how many kids you got?
1: Two.
0: We'll even let you pick your date thanks to Keller Motors in Hanford.
1: Oh, thank you so much.
0: Oh, finally got a winner! Yes, Madison from Tulare, all you have to do is tell me what's the Valley's number one hit music station.
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1: Getting hotter and staying humid today. Good morning, South Valley. Happy Tuesday. A heat advisory has been issued through Thursday night. Clearing skies today, getting hotter while staying quite humid with highs in triple digits. Clear skies tonight, a little less humid. Overnight lows in the low 70s. Sunny and hot again on Wednesday, but not quite as humid. Highs approaching 105 degrees. That's extreme. Breezes pick up Wednesday afternoon, which will help Thursday get a little cooler. And that trend will put us closer to normal through the weekend. For Tulare, expect a high today of 104, overnight low of 70. Hanford's high 104 as well, overnight low 71 degrees. With the Central Valley's most accurate forecast, I'm KC24 Chief Meteorologist AJ Fox.

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1: A phone camera held up at a concert can be semi-annoying. During a movie, it's even worse. But during a theater production? Come on. It's not right.
2: Mm-mm. So you can't blame Stranger Things star Sadie Sink when she tells Nylon her biggest pet peeve while working on Broadway in Anne Juliet has been looking out into the crowd and seeing even three phones.
3: She says it literally fills her with rage, and she just wants people to try and take it in for a second before grabbing their phones and messing up the show for other people, but she also understands the flip side of it.
1: Sadie was raised in Texas, grew up using the internet to pore over what's now called slime tutorials online, which is slang for bootleg theater videos. They inspire her so much, she still gets the value in them.
2: Yeah, she says the solution is to make theater more accessible everywhere, in person, I guess, and in video. But in the meantime, those cameras just get under her skin.
1: Look for Sadie next in Spider-Man Brand New Day. That's July 31st.
0: That's direct from Hollywood.
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1: Getting hotter and staying humid today. Good morning, South Valley. Happy Tuesday. A heat advisory has been issued through Thursday night. Clearing skies today, getting hotter while staying quite humid with highs in triple digits. Clear skies tonight, a little less humid. Overnight lows in the low 70s. Sunny and hot again on Wednesday, but not quite as humid. Highs approaching 105 degrees. That's extreme. Breezes pick up Wednesday afternoon, which will help Thursday get a little cooler, and that trend will put us closer to normal through the weekend. For Tulare, expect a high today of 104, overnight low of 70. Hanford's high 104 as well, overnight low 71 degrees. With the Central Valley's most accurate forecast, I'm KC24 Chief Meteorologist A.J. Fox.

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1: Hits 104.9, the Valley's number one hit music station, 1046 here on your Taco Tuesday, baby. Yeah, you got Randy Hendrickson. Coming up, Olivia Rodrigo, Justin Bieber, who's going to be at the halftime show. It's not really a halftime show. It's just a part in between games. But anyway, we call it a halftime show, I guess, here in the U.S. for the FIFA. It's going to be fun. Harry Styles.

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5: Getting hotter and staying humid today. Good morning, South Valley. Happy Tuesday. A heat advisory has been issued through Thursday night. Clearing skies today, getting hotter while staying quite humid with highs in triple digits. Clear skies tonight, a little less humid. Overnight lows in the low 70s. Sunny and hot again on Wednesday, but not quite as humid. Highs approaching 105 degrees. That's extreme. Breezes pick up Wednesday afternoon, which will help Thursday get a little cooler. And that trend will put us closer to normal through the weekend. For Tulare, expect a high today of 104, overnight low of 70. Hanford's high 104 as well, overnight low 71 degrees. With the Central Valley's most accurate forecast, I'm KC24 Chief Meteorologist A.J. Fox.

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1: These are going to be the hottest days of the year so far. Good afternoon, South Valley, and happy Tuesday. We have a heat advisory in effect through Thursday night. For this afternoon, clearing skies, hotter than yesterday, still quite humid with highs of 103 or 104. Clear skies tonight, a little less humid, overnight lows in the low 70s. Sunny and hot again on Wednesday, but not quite as humid, but highs will be approaching 105 degrees. I call that extreme. The breezes pick up Wednesday afternoon, which will help Thursday get a little cooler, and we get cooler each day, putting us closer to normal through the weekend. For Porterville, expect an overnight low of 70, Wednesday's high 104. For Lemoore, overnight low also 70, and on Wednesday, 105 degrees. With the Central Valley's most accurate forecast, I'm KC24 Chief Meteorologist, AJ Fox.

She'll be all right. 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And in fact, tonight, she did confirm. 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
2: Come on.
3: Madison.
4: Madison, where are you calling from?
2: Hillary.
4: Great, Madison. Caller number 10. You ready to do this?
2: Yes.
4: You have kids?
2: I do have kids.
4: Madison, your kids are depending on you to win this for them, okay?
2: I know. She really is.
4: No pressure. No pressure whatsoever, though.
2: Oh, God.
4: Madison from Tulare, 10 questions in 30 seconds starts now. Complete the phrase to infinity.
2: And beyond.
4: What princess has long magical hair?
2: Rapunzel.
4: Who is Mickey's girlfriend?
2: Minnie.
4: What fish gets lost in Finding Nemo?
2: Nemo.
4: What color is Lightning McQueen?
2: Red.
4: What cowboy is in Toy Story?
2: Woody.
4: What snowman likes warm hugs?
2: Olaf.
4: What princess has a tiger named Raja?
2: Jasmine.
4: What is Simba's father's name?
2: Mufasa.
4: What is Mouse's Disney's mascot?
2: Mickey Mouse.
4: You got it! You're a winner! You're going to Disneyland! You're going to Disneyland, Madison! You got it! You and the family!
2: Thank you!
4: How many kids you got?
2: Two.
4: We'll even let you pick your date thanks to Keller Motors in Hanford.
2: Thank you so much.
4: Oh, finally got a winner! Yes, Madison from Tulare, all you have to do is tell me what's the Valley's number one hit music station.
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7: These are going to be the hottest days of the year so far. Good afternoon, South Valley, and happy Tuesday. We have a heat advisory in effect through Thursday night. For this afternoon, clearing skies, hotter than yesterday, still quite humid with highs of 103 or 104. Clear skies tonight, a little less humid, overnight lows in the low 70s. Sunny and hot again on Wednesday, but not quite as humid, but highs will be approaching 105 degrees. I call that extreme. And breezes pick up Wednesday afternoon, which will help Thursday get a little cooler, and we get cooler each day, putting us closer to normal through the weekend. For Porterville, expect an overnight low of 70, Wednesday's high 104. For Lemoore, overnight low also 70, and on Wednesday, 105 degrees. With the Central Valley's most accurate forecast, I'm KC24 Chief Meteorologist, AJ Fox.

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0: we just pray that you wake up the West. 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
0: They are not like us, but we want to be like you.

0: 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And Benson Boone and The Time of My Life is latest. Lady Gaga's coming up. We got some BTS, Harry Styles, Posty, a lot more. You want to hear songs? 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We're right here for you.
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4: These are going to be the hottest days of the year so far. Good afternoon, South Valley, and happy Tuesday. We have a heat advisory in effect through Thursday night. For this afternoon, clearing skies, hotter than yesterday, still quite humid with highs of 103 or 104. Clear skies tonight, a little less humid, overnight lows in the low 70s. Sunny and hot again on Wednesday, but not quite as humid, but highs will be approaching 105 degrees. I call that extreme. And breezes pick up Wednesday afternoon, which will help Thursday get a little cooler, and we get cooler each day, putting us closer to normal through the weekend. For Porterville, expect an overnight low of 70, Wednesday's high 104. For Lemoore, overnight low also 70, and on Wednesday, 105 degrees. With the Central Valley's most accurate forecast, I'm KC24 Chief Meteorologist, AJ Fox.

She'll be all right. No riding shining on at night. She will save herself this time. And in fact, tonight, she did confirm. The cold never lasts, my darling. It just teaches the heart how to...

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1: Seacrest with you, Sissany, Tanya, the back room, everybody here, full speed. So Tanya's using the bathroom. Actually, it's funny. You know, the word great is overused in several different contexts. Oh, hi, Tanya. Welcome back.
2: I had to use the restroom.
1: We heard. That's the word. But you know what's funny is that when I say to Mark, our producer, hey, just kind of like, just letting him know I'm not leaving the building during a song or something. I'm like, hey, I'm going to go use the restroom. He goes, great. I'm like, wow. Are you excited? Like, great, meaning great, thanks for letting me know, or great, I'm happy that your system is working, or great, like, what?
3: Great.
2: Great, because then we can all go to the restroom.
3: Well, sure, but also it's great timing. Like, you know, you've looked ahead, you've seen that you have a longer song and you have an opportunity. Like, great, great choice of a time to go to the bathroom.
1: Oh, yeah, I don't make the proposal. I don't make the acknowledgement unless I've mapped it out. Like, I usually do the math to make sure it's going to be the right time. But I really was walking down the hallway last time I went to the bathroom after him saying great, thinking, wow. He's cheering me on.
3: Well, because sometimes you'll say it, and I'll say, oh, I don't know if you have enough time.
2: Oh.
3: We should take this call, you know, that sort of thing.
1: Right. And Tanya, why did you choose just now? Because it seems like that would have been something on your checklist before now.
2: You know, sometimes you just got to go.
1: You just got to get around to it. Well, we got the best thing to drink during a heat wave for hydration. It's at the top of the list. We'll tell you why about that.
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Hits 104.9, the Valley's number one hit music station. One of the absolute truths that come with life is that every morning you're blessed to wake up, you're a day older, but you get another shot. The good news is your chances of living longer and healthier are at an all-time high. The death rate has fallen to the lowest point ever. Life expectancy is longer than ever. So why? What's up?

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1: What will this summer's summer song be? What's in the running?
2: There's so many.
1: I know a couple are very popular that I'm hearing about. Stateside, we obviously play that. Zara Larsson has another track that could be the song of summer.
2: Midnight Sun,
1: right?
2: Would definitely be a song of summer, I think, for this year.
1: There's a lot of competition, though. Olivia Rodrigo has Drop Dead out this summer, which is big. What about, doesn't Sabrina, didn't she have a song of summer every summer? Sabrina Carpenter?
2: She kind of does.
1: Right? I think Espresso was the song of summer for five summers.
2: 2024.
1: It felt like it was the song of summer for a long time.
2: Yeah.
1: But her latest is called House Tour, and this could do it.
3: Do you want the house tour? I could take it to the first, second, third floor.
1: Okay, so of those that I played, what's your prediction, Tanya? Song of summer.
4: Of the ones you played, I'm going to say House Tour, Sabrina Carpenter.
1: Okay, Sissany?
2: I'm going to say Midnight Sun, Zara Larsson.
1: Okay, well, we'll see.
2: What about you?
1: I only called it once. I only got it right once when it was Espresso by Sabrina Carpenter.
2: You did.
1: I called that
2: you
1: one
2: did.
1: Early.
2: Mm-hmm.
1: This one's tough, and it's also early in this. I mean, is it even? Yeah, it's
2: we always do it early.
1: Time.
2: That's the whole thing.
1: I know, but things can change. Maybe Alex Warren, Fever Dream. Maybe that'll be the song
2: that
1: of summer.
2: I love that, that song.
1: Could be a sleeper.
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traffic's brought to you by Nissan of Visalia. In the South Valley, look out for the White Dog running on the side of westbound 198, just west of Lover's Lane, Visalia. And up north, semi with trailer loaded with dirt or sand leaking, moving on northbound 99, just north of Clinton. That's traffic. I'm Mike O'Neill.

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1: Tanya was telling us about her morning routine, which evolves. 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
2: Yes. 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
2: These are going to be the hottest days of the year so far. Good afternoon, South Valley, and happy Tuesday. We have a heat advisory in effect through Thursday night. For this afternoon, clearing skies, hotter than yesterday, still quite humid with highs of 103 or 104. Clear skies tonight, a little less humid. Overnight lows in the low 70s. Sunny and hot again on Wednesday, but not quite as humid. But highs will be approaching 105 degrees. I call that extreme. And breezes pick up Wednesday. The afternoon, which will help Thursday get a little cooler, and we get cooler each day, putting us closer to normal through the weekend. For Porterville, expect an overnight low of 70, Wednesday's high 104. For Lemoore, overnight low also 70, and on Wednesday, 105 degrees. With the Central Valley's most accurate forecast, I'm KC24 Chief Meteorologist AJ Fox.